sky's always blue. I tell you though, I hate it most in the wintertime.

in the empty street is the heavy tread of the heavy feet that belongs to a lonesome cop. She opens shop.

for sale. Appetizing young love for sale. 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Love that's only slightly soiled.

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Why must a man lose everything to find out what he wants? But I'm gonna wait until it feels right.

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It's a killing blow, and you can taste it. You let me down easy. After all that I've put you through, this is the least that I can do.

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A wish sandwich is the kind of a sandwich where you have two slices of bread and you wish you had some meat.

The other day, I had a ricochet biscuit. A ricochet biscuit is the kind of a biscuit that's supposed to bounce back off the wall into your mouth. If it don't bounce back, you go hungry.

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A master wealth, they had you labeled as a king. Never made it out the cage, still out there moving in them streets. Never had the baddest woman in the game up in your sheets. Would they be down to ride now? They used to hide from you, lie to you, but y'all know we were made for each other. So I find you and hold.

wilderness. Revival of the wilderness. Revival of the wilderness. Revival of the wilderness.